New release there from Daryl Roberts and Hey Gringo. The album's called Adios Amigo, and that was Long Way to Go, which featured, you probably recognise the voice there, backing vocals was Kerry Simpson. We heard from Rachel Clark with guitarist Harvey Blue with their new single, Sometimes I Wonder, and you can catch Rachel and Harvey at the Ragtime Tavern this Friday night. Well, look, we're winding up the show. That's about it. Lots of lovely text in this morning. Good morning to Carl from Checkerboard Lounge. Thank you. And a big thank you to our performer members, Alex Burns, Anthony Shorty Short, Ben Rogers, Instrumental Asylum, Checkerboard Lounge, Craig Horn and the Hornets, Jeff Hutchison, Greg Walsh, Hamish McLeod, Jim Green, John McGrath, and a big thank you to John McGrath, who has just renewed his performer membership. Thank you, John. Calliope and the Blues Messengers, and with apologies again, we'll reschedule that interview for another.

0: All right. This is, don't put it away. I'd like, can you manage? We've got time for one more quick.
1: Oh, yeah, look, if that's what people want to hear, yeah.
0: Oh, definitely. An upbeat one again. That's really, makes me want to get up out of this seat and dance.
1: Let's do that. Sugar in the Gourd. Hey?
2: Yeah.
1: That's straight out. There'd be a, yeah, there's fours in the middle.

Wow, that was especially wonderful. Thank you so much to Jasper Bell on the fiddle there and Justin Vilches on the guitar. The fiddle is such an incredibly

0: a big hand for the Chili Strings.
1: Thank you. And the first song we will do is Sugar Hill.

Unfortunately, we've run out of time, but that was John Boothroyd on vocals there, Ray Schaber on fiddle, and Richard McEwen, I think, on banjo. The Chilli Strings and Sugar Hill. There was live concert recordings at Harrietville Bluegrass and Traditional Country Music Convention, November 2008. And before them, from California, Lilies of the West and Bowling Green from Seeds of Tradition.

anything on my mind. Yes, I need somebody.

That's Anne Mason. You Can't Love Me in the Midnight Hour, at Atlantic 45, 1965. Having a rare old crack at Wilson Pickett over his song, of course, suggesting that maybe he needs to do a bit more to earn love in the Midnight Hour. And she's got a point. 1965, that was a pretty brave statement. In the middle, Etta James, 99 and a half won't do. Of course it won't. An Electra LP, that track came from 1992. That was also written by Wilson Pickett and Steve Cropper, also Eddie Floyd involved in that. And then Wilson Pickett, the man himself, with the great hit In the Midnight Hour on Atlantic 45, 1965. I once performed that song at a BBC Christmas party in England a long time ago. I got it on video.

0: 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Swinging City, live to air from the Stingo on Hoddle Street, Thursday, July 23rd. 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
2: Oh, isn't it nice hearing Rory talk about keys? Thank you, Rory. Thank you, Crispy. How good's Crispy and Ernie's great show? Going to be all happening tomorrow at the Yorkshire Stingo on Hoddle Street in Abbotsford. Radio City and Swingin' Doors. Swingin' City. It's going to be a great old time. Tune in between 1 and 5, or better yet, head on down and enjoy the likes of all those wonderful artists, including Georgia Fields, Charles Jenkins, Leah Senior, Shiz and the Sugar Plums, Sarah Carroll and Ella Cooper. So much good times. Great sounds coming out of a live venue. For your listening pleasure, big thanks to our production department and Owen for all the coordination and excellence that goes on behind the scenes to make these wonderful things happen in our community. Dedicated to bringing live music to you any which way we can.

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1: You're tuned in to Boss Action with Miss Goldie. 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

Oh, a little block of dark wave there to get the juices flowing. Started off with Infant Sanchos and Shalm, or Shalme, however you pronounce it. After that, a new one from Shadows Hold. That was Petrichor. That last one was from my first guest tonight, Chiffon Magnifique from Brisbane. The tune was Abomination. And Jed, who is the project, will be joining me momentarily to have a chinwag. But first, a shout out to Dave from Brunny, who's digging the tunes. And Skinny. Skinny, damn good tunes tonight. Thanks for that, mate. Glad you're enjoying that. Anyone else who wants to text in, it's 0400-03-1067. Let us hear another one from Chiffon Magnifique, and then we'll sit down and have a chat. This one is called Cyanide.

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1: Wishing Rowan of VNV a speedy recovery, because, for all the obvious reasons, but also because we just need to have him come down here and rock out. It's been far too long. Nearly time for me to get out of here now. Make sure you stay tuned for Pete coming up next with Club It to Death. He's here. He's ready to go. And, playlists will be up on the website momentarily. You can play back

Hi, I'm V, and you're listening to Club It to Death on PBS.

Man, the PBS text line is so good. Thank you, John, the maths genius, who's just gotten in touch to explain that partial D. Aren't we lucky there's a, maths person listening to the show at this time. Lovely to hear from you. That's all.

Good morning. And welcome to another episode of Game Jams. I'm Matt Schenkel, and for the next 4 hours, we're going to be listening to music from video games. A whole lot of adjacent media. 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So no matter where you're tuning in from, and whether you're listening live or on demand, hope you stick around for the journey. I'm broadcasting from Collingwood Yards, on the unceded lands of the Wurundjeri Woiwurrung peoples of the Kulin Nation. And to pay my respects to elders past, present and emerging, and extend that respect to any First Nations listeners tuning in. Big up to Bridget and Henry for that really chill edition of Synthesize Me. 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Same time, same place. Tonight's show, very down-tempo, ambient, and altogether wintry. Befitting the weather out there. I can't do a chill episode in the middle of July, when can I? Got a few game-adjacent albums to share tonight. Some film soundtracks. Some music from game composers. All sorts of things. In about 45 minutes, I'll be sharing my chat with Sydney-based composer and sound artist Bob Scott, who's created the immersive score to The Nightline. It's a creative audio project about the city at night. It's coming to the Malthouse next month. It uses collected voice messages as content in an intimate audio installation experience, so it's going to be a recurring theme of phones and messages weaved throughout tonight's show. I'm going to let Bob tell you more about that in a bit. In the meantime, we just kicked off tonight's show with a track from legendary producer Ken Ishii from the C Smash VRS soundtrack, which, 2 decades after its release on Dreamcast in arcades, it's the reimagined game for VR. From that soundtrack we heard Zen. And underneath me right now, one of the ambient dub songs from The Sims 2, by Jeff Stott. Really enjoy these, but the only files I could find for these were in mono, so yeah. If anyone knows anything more about these tracks, please do let me know. You can reach the station on 0400 03 1067. Alright, as I said, bit of a phone call theme in tonight's show. Gonna kick off with this next track by Saki Kaskas and Rom DiPrisco. Gonna hear Callister, the long mix, originally from the game Need for Speed High Stakes. The long mix features a bunch of really cool samples. Including a phone call, which I think is fun. Keep it locked, you're in Game Jams with Matt.

We just heard some gorgeous tunes from the official soundtrack of the VR game, Puzzles of the World, featuring soothing soundscapes dedicated to each country and puzzle world in the game. Music by Marcus Ziehofer. We had Marl Reflections of the Yamuna, the night version, then the day version. And just then, Soothing Lanterns of Higashiyama, the night version. Definitely appropriate for just after 5 a.m. Hope you're doing well out there, whether you're up late or up early. You tuned into Game Jams with Matt here on PBS FM. Gonna slow things right down again. I've only got a handful of songs to share with you before the end of the show. A few longer pieces. Including this one. This album is a very new release. Just dropped earlier in the week.

Aldous Harding, Weight of the Planets, lifted off what I think is my favourite record of hers, Designer. It's pretty special cover to cover. Before it, Gary Davenport and a tune that was lifted from the Sky Girl compilation in 2016. Of course, it was a lot older than that, but a tune there called Sarah. Roxy Music in there as well with True to Life, that one taken from 1982's Avalon. And the Reels kicked us off there with Quasimodo's Dream. Pardon the frog in my throat. Quasimodo's Dream, just one of the finest songs to ever come out of this country. You are listening to The Breakfast Bread here on PBS 106.7. This one from Fontaine's DC will take us to 7 o'clock. From 2022's Skinty Fear, this is Nabokov.

my romance with respect, so brothers recollect. True romance with respect, so brothers recollect. My romance with respect, so brothers recollect. True romance with respect, so brothers recollect.

Boomer Class from Dick Diver there. Before it, we heard a gorgeous tune from Raquel Martins with Little Boy and Faye Webster at the very top with A Dream with a Baseball Player. It's time for me to get out of here and hand over to Lauren, who'll be with you until 11. I'll be back tomorrow morning from 6 a.m. In the meantime, have a wonderful Thursday. But for now, over to you.

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